you see Drake was at an Ella Langley concert and he was singing, I just want to be her so bad, it hurts so bad. Are we going to get a Drake Ella Langley collaboration? Hopefully. I don't know if that's going to happen. I definitely think he is going to get a back tattoo of her. He seems like a big fan, but whatever. It's 106.1 Kiss FM.

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1: Oh, Ariana Grande got a cut on her foot. She's unable to wear heels performing anymore. And that was celebrity information you don't care about, but I told you anyways. 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

I'll try my best to not let you down by getting you on a trip to Vegas. Are you going to be able to handle yourself? Doesn't matter. We're only liable for getting you there to see Teddy Swims do his thing. It's 106.1 KISS FM, and we got it. After

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1: Apparently there's like an uptick in men baby talking their significant other.
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1: First, disturbing. Secondly, what did you say when he did it? 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
1: I would be making up so many excuses. Like, oh my God, I totally forgot about a Teams meeting. I got to hop on.

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1: Why don't we do this? You were best friends until...
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1: Oh my God, that is... Dude, that's a tough L for you. That's, you know, I don't even want to be associated. I'm going to hang up now.

Let me just like narrate your life. That was Cat's Eye Animal, 106.1 Kiss FM. We have a chance for you to see Teddy Swims in Vegas. So you're going to go to DFW Airport, right? You're going to get there, get on a plane, land in Vegas, check into a hotel, maybe win some money gambling. Maybe. I don't know. You do what you want with your life. And then see Teddy Swims in a fur coat for free. Okay, let's do that on 106.1 Kiss FM at 9.

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1: So what was the subtle detail when he was cheating where you were like, all right, something's going on. 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
1: Woo, you finally got it. Number 5 of the countdown. From the text, the DMs, the requests, the comments, people yelling at me as I'm stuck at a red light on Beltline. 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

Well, all right, French Montana was number 4 on the countdown, which means this is number 3, because that's how algebra works. Okay, Ella Langley, Choosing Texas, which, yeah, I mean, sucks to have a breakup and a heartbreak, but he's going to choose Texas. That should have been obvious right out of the gate. 106.1, Kiss FM, number 3. Just when

0: the biggest song in DFW. Here's song number one.
1: Yeah, we got the top spot. Olivia Rodrigo, Make It Look Easy. Should have brought a pillow to the top, dude. Stupid song. Number one tonight.

Alright, that was the biggest song on DFW's Most Wanted. The only thing bigger than that song is this trip we're trying to get you to Vegas to turn up so you can see Teddy Swims. Take a little break from DFW. Alright, take some time off work, party, gamble a little bit, maybe. I mean, you don't have to, but I'm just saying. And I see Teddy Swims for free at 10. We got that trip on KISS FM. For just

0: Darlene, it's great to see you.
1: Oh, hello, Bodica.
0: It's Monica.
1: That's what I said, Bodica.
0: Monica.
1: Bodica.
0: Wow, you are really stuffed up.
1: It's this sinus infection, Bodica. Stuffy nose, headache, and just so much dripping.
0: Please don't say mucus.
1: Mucus.
0: Okay.
1: So much mucus.
0: Darlene?
1: Yeah.

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7: 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You can change my mind. You can be my winner. 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

Now, Teddy Swims is going to be in Vegas, and I know you want to go see him, but you maybe don't have the money to, like, fly out of DFW and do it yourself, so that's where we come in. We're going to get you on a trip to see Teddy Swims, him and his fur coat, in Vegas, turning up, and we're doing it after this song on 106.1 KISS FM, so grab your phone, whip it out, and then get ready for that on KISS.

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1: Hey, if your ex had a warning label, what would that say?
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1: Hold on, what?
2: Right? I don't know, but he's been in and out of jail and prison since.
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I know you don't want to start thinking about tomorrow, but eventually it is going to get here. When it does, we got that trip to Vegas. Teddy Swims is going to be doing his thing. You ain't going to pay for anything, by the way. We'll get you on a trip to see Teddy Swims in Vegas. Someone in DFW's got to win. It might as well be you with Kiss FM.

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1: Oh yeah, Steve Lacy. I'm Angelina, playing you all the new music you need to know. Definitely the mood for Tuesday, because it's been a little Monday-ish. I'm not going to lie. Gracie Abrams hit the

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4: I wasn't ready for that one.
0: Woo, let's get it in. I saw this story. I thought it was interesting, man. I want to kick off the show with it. There's basically a principal that got fired because he tried to help out a kid that was going to be kicked out of the school. So he let him live with him.
5: Oh, my God.
1: Crazy.
0: It's a whole thing, man. So we'll get to it. I want to get your thoughts on it. We're kicking off the show, man. Real talk. It's all brought to you by our friends at DraftKings, baby.
5: Yeah.
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0: So there's an Ohio principal by the name of Rob Burnside who lost his job after stepping in to help a student who was experiencing homelessness. Mm-hmm. While serving as principal of Lakota East High School near Cincinnati, the principal learned that the student was, or I couldn't no longer attend the school because he didn't have a parent that was living within the district. Mm-hmm. So after the principal told his wife about the situation, she suggested that the kid move in with them as long as his mother said it was okay. The mother did, so the couple welcomed them, you know, into their home, and it was all good.
2: Beautiful.
0: But now the district is saying, oh, no longer eligible, you know, he's facing termination. And then Jesus. They said, you could keep the job, but we don't know, like, you can't just be taking in kids. My thing is, like, how are you upset at him for doing what he did in his personal life? What's that got to do with anything?
1: Yes, and I feel like he's doing better. Like, he's the principal. He's supposed to take care of his students, and that's what he was doing, and the mom is approving this.
0: So the principal was forced to either resign or face termination, and then the kid found out, and he felt bad, so the kid said, listen, man, I'm going to leave. Like, I don't want you to lose your job. And they told the kid, no, you're part of the family. We're not going to turn our back on you. We told you we got you, and we got you. And so they ended up, I guess, yeah, letting the principal go.
1: Oh, but my God. That's sad. I wouldn't even want to send my kid or like my adopted kid to that school anymore because I'm like, I don't feel like you truly care about children.
3: Well, he was the principal of that school.
1: Yeah, but like, so the superintendents are probably the ones that are getting rid of him. Yeah, so like, I don't think that you guys truly have kids' best interest.
0: And fun fact, the principal ended up actually becoming the full-time guardian for this kid. The kid ended up going to a different high school and he graduated. And now he even calls the principal Pops.
1: Aww, that's such a sweet story.
2: So he adopted this kid the right way after he got fired.
0: Yeah.
2: That's why.
0: Well, it takes time.
2: And it's also lesson learned, too. Like, you got to do things the right way. You can't just have someone come into the house and say, hey, you're living here now. Yes, that kid, that kid's small. You have to go through the
0: court. You're so aggressive right now for no reason
2: you
0: at all.
2: You have to go through the court and through the state to do this
0: time.
2: Properly.
1: So did you just want him to live out on the streets?
2: It's the government. He has to go to the government. That's just what it is.
0: It takes time.
2: And so does divorces. And people be cheating when they're separated. I don't approve of that.
0: I have no idea what anything is that he's talking about. We'll take it to the phones and talk to Jamie, see what she thinks. Should this principal have been fired for doing the right thing or not? This is 106.1.
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0: All right, five things you need to unlearn if you want to become a healthier partner. Serena.
1: Okay.
0: Expecting them to fix what they didn't break is crazy.
1: I don't think I have that problem.
0: This says, stop bleeding on the person who didn't cut you.
2: Woo! Oh, my God.
0: If they really loved me, they'd just know. Hate when I hear people say that.
3: I think if you have been with your partner for more than 5 years, you should already know how they think. Sorry, that's your partner.
2: What if they change how they think?
3: And especially if you marry them, you should definitely know how they move.
0: People grow, though. They change. They evolve.
3: If you evolve, you're gone.
0: Oh. That's a red flag.
3: You're not the same person.
0: Oh. Number three, thinking every fight means you're wrong for each other. Disagreements don't mean you picked the wrong person. It just means that you have different POVs.
3: Matt, how long you been with your wife for? Like, just been with her.
2: 19 years.
3: 19 years. Yeah. You guys shouldn't be fighting about anything.
2: We fight, but it's how you resolve the fight that matters.
3: What are you fighting about that's so new now? Like,
2: we fight about money, how to move forward with things that come up with the kids, you know, anything like that.
3: It's crazy.
1: Okay. Gosh, parenting money. That sounds bad, Matt.
0: Oh, guys, by the way, Nicasio's starting a relationship class. If you guys want to subscribe, it sounds really good,
3: come
0: right?
3: On, true.
0: His point of view.
2: Tough love.
0: Number four, expecting them to stay the exact same person. Everything Nicasio just described.
3: Don't switch up on me.
0: This says, trying to freeze someone into the version they were when you first met them will slowly suffocate the relationship. Life happens. Grief, stress, age, money, and healing. It changes all of us. Number five, close it out. Feeling embarrassed for needing reassurance. Needing to hear we're okay doesn't mean that you're broken, clingy, or too much. It's just your nervous system asking if it's safe to drop its guard.
1: Ooh. I always ask my husband, do you love me?
2: How often?
3: But why do you ask that?
1: I think every day. I just like to hear it.
0: Every day?
1: Probably.
3: Are you looking for an out?
0: Hold on. So, does he not tell you he loves you without you asking?
1: No, he does. But I also just like to hear it randomly. I think it's like a girl thing, though, because I've also seen memes where it's like that he'll send me of like some guy like having to tell my girl I love her even though I've married her. We bought a house together, have kids together, but still have to tell her every single day that why I love her.
0: How often do you tell him that you love him unsolicited?
1: Oh,
3: don't lie.
1: We do.
0: One thing that I love is the fact that Walmart is finally going to feature. I'm so flustered by it that I can't even say that word. They're finally going to feature tap to pay.
1: About time.
0: It's been the stupidest thing, bro. We'll talk about it next. 106.1.
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2: So it just kicked off. Walmart has started to roll out Tap to Pay. And the company says the payment option will be available at all U.S. stores by the end of the year. So it's still not everywhere. But it's just the fact that I've literally seen people have to put their groceries back because they couldn't tap to pay.
1: Yeah.
2: And
1: you have
2: to sign up for the Walmart program. Yes. It's like, bro, get out of here.
1: And I've done that. And then I get upset because I'm like, I am not going to sign up for your app. I'm leaving.
3: And if you have Chase... Like, they have a problem. Like, their things have a problem with the debit cards. Like, you have to put it in, and then you have to hold it up so it can, like, go through. At least some of the stores.
4: But what's so wrong? I mean, what's so bad about using your debit card and swiping it or...
2: No, that's not it. It's just a lot of people don't... Bro, I don't even... 9 times out of 10, I don't even use my wallet anymore for anything.
1: Same.
3: You just tap.
4: Dang, you didn't bring it?
2: There's no need. I have my ID on my phone. I have my credit cards that I use for important things on my phone. I can tap everything. I can show everything. You don't need an actual wallet unless you carry cash or you need like a business card or something.
1: It's so easy. And it's not that I had to have my card. It was the fact that they want you to get the app. Like, that's what would annoy me about it. It's like...
2: Like this hustle. You're trying to hustle me.
1: Yes.
2: Yeah. Over important... Like, these are my day-to-day needs.
3: Yeah, if anybody should be doing this, it's Target.
2: No, why do you... You downplay Target because I think you can't afford it. Because Target's nice. Everyone goes to Target, bro.
3: No, I'm saying this is a good thing. If anybody's going to go, like, make you go through these things, it should be Target because they're, you know, they're, bigger,
2: they're
3: more exclusive. Bigger and better.
2: Okay, then let me apologize for shaming you. I take that back.
3: You tell me I can't afford Target.
2: I take it back. I apologize. See, this is growth and this is accountability.
3: That hurt my feelings.
2: No, it didn't. There are, I guess, or there is a bad habit that will double your risk of stomach cancer. Kind of crazy. Mm. I've got this whole Project 40 thing that I'm doing with my AI right now to just look the best I've ever looked by the time I turn 40. And so I'm curious about this. We'll find out together next. 106.1
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2: There's a bad habit that doubles your risk of stomach cancer. What is it?
1: It's drinking a sugary drinks like a daily soda or a sugary coffee. And it says for women, the risk is even higher, about 3 times greater at developing stomach cancer.
2: Probably right now, especially too with PSL season in full effect. Yeah. Oh my God.
3: Oh, I had one yesterday.
4: Did you really?
3: Yes.
1: And it was saying just like 8 ounces. So it's not even like, you know, like a lot. It's just 8 ounces of those sugary drinks. If you're doing that daily,
4: I'm sorry. With everything that's out, if you're sitting there drinking a Dr. Pepper or a Coke,

0: Yeah. Like, you know.
1: Well, I'm proud of you, Serena, because you're drinking, you know, you switched over. So my next question is, when's the last time you drank a beer?
2: Oh, this weekend.
3: What's it, zero?
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0: People always say that you're supposed to look out for your family. If there's an opportunity, share the blessings. Well,
3: yeah.
0: Our listener Clarence does not want to recommend his cousin for a job.
3: Wow.
0: He sent us a DM. He's explaining why. He wants to see. I guess he feels a little guilty, so he wants to see if it's like justified reasoning. So we'll read the DM next. Listener therapy's coming up. It's Tino Cochino Radio, man. Mm-hmm. Hang out. This is 106.1.
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0: All right, so Clarence does not want to recommend his cousin for a job. Obviously, we want to know reasoning. Is he just a piece of crap? there's got to be some reason you don't want to recommend family. So let's have Serena read the DM that Clarence sent, and I guess we'll discuss it.
1: I have this one cousin who I'm really tight with, and we always try to help each other out when we can. Recently, he found out that there's an open spot at my company, and he asked me to recommend him for the job. Here's the thing. My cousin is really lazy and has a hard time showing up consistently to anything. I told him I'd look into it, but I really don't want to put my reputation on the line for him because I know he's going to mess it up and then it will come back on me. My brother is saying family is family, but my wife agrees with me that I need to think about myself and my immediate family first.
0: I mean, you do have to look out for yourself, but I don't see why you can't just be honest. Like, look. You want me to recommend someone? I'm going to tell you, man, I got this cousin. Not the best, might not be the most reliable, but he's willing to work and he's trying to turn it around. That's all you got to say. That way you covered your bases. I think you can still look out, but still be honest.
1: I know. Speaking from experience, like I wouldn't do it because this is your place of work. And then, yeah, if your cousin like doesn't show up or I know something happens, like, well, we hired him for you and it just makes you look bad. Or what happens if you get too much of him at the job and then you guys start fighting on the job?
0: I know Nicasio is all about family.
2: Oh, yeah.
0: So you would, I mean, without a doubt, recommend the cousin.
2: For sure. And if it doesn't work out, that's on him. I do what I'm supposed to do. Like, I'm not worried about me, so.
3: But you lied to your boss and said that your cousin's a good worker.
2: I'm not going to lie to him. I'm just going to say, hey, he's available and he has good availability.
0: There you go. It's not a lie, right?
3: And then wink at him.
0: Let's take it to Corey. She does not think it's a good idea. And she will tell us why.

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2: Ella Langley has one of the biggest songs that's been out in a minute. It's called Choosing Texas. Yep. Mm-hmm. And I mean, it's just it's a massive hit. Mm-hmm. Now, we saw Drake attended the Ella Langley show recently. There seemed to be some chemistry, but who doesn't want to meet Drake? And at this point, mm-hmm. who doesn't want to meet Ella?
3: Yeah.
2: They look good together. It seemed like good energy.
1: He's an Ella fella.
2: I feel like this is Drake shooting his shot low key. He went to a club, I guess, and did a little preview mm-hmm. of an R&B mm-hmm. remix that he has made of Ella's hit Choosing Texas. It's kind of hard to hear, but listen. I'm gonna tell you this, that gives Take Care vibes.
1: I was gonna say, it gave me like the old Drake vibes.
2: Man, now he's clearly crafting something. People are thinking that yep. he's got another album about to drop for Your Eyes Only, right?
3: Yep.
2: I think he is gonna drop it, just for the simple fact that the last three albums he gave us, that was just to complete the Universal contract.
1: Yeah.
2: So he wants to put something out for himself.
3: Yeah,
2: what
3: yeah.
2: can he actually make some money off of now? It's going to be this album. And
1: yes.
2: to do that, oh my God, it just sounds good. And if he got her on it, I don't know if he would, but I don't think he needs her on it because it's like the Drake perspective.
3: Yeah.
2: But she would sound sexy on it.
1: I wonder if he'll have two remixes. I could see like just his version and then like that second where she's on it.
2: I'm just glad that he didn't do a country version.
3: Yeah,
2: you know what I'm saying? Like everyone's going the country route, right? Neo just put out a country album. Uh-huh. There's a bunch of people,
1: oh
2: and that's
1: God.
2: Cool. Like, do your thing. But Drake just—that sounds like classic Drake.
3: Yeah,
1: I'm excited for it.
2: Yeah, 1,000%. Gen Z, I can't stand you guys, man. It's one thing after another. It just keeps confirming why I don't mm-hmm. want kids, bro. I'm sorry, guys, but you're doing this. Have we heard of pheromone maxing?
1: I've heard a little bit about it.
2: So
1: yes.
2: first, it was mm-hmm. what? It was peptide maxing,
1: mm-hmm.
2: and then there was.
4: Wasn't there looks maxing? Or
2: yes. Now pheromone maxing. 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
0: Let's talk pheromone maxing. This is so stupid, dude. It's a new TikTok dating trend that is encouraging people to skip deodorant and showers in hopes that their natural body odor will make them more attractive.
2: Aye.
0: While research suggests that scent can play a role in attraction, scientists have yet to conclusively prove that human pheromones exist, meaning there's little evidence that ditching basic hygiene will actually make someone more desirable. Now, I've heard about this in relationships. This. Yeah. Like when you get used to your person and your partner, like your mate, their actual scent, that's a thing. But just going up stinky strangers. Exactly. I don't think this is going to help anything. You're just going
1: to
0: smell.
1: You have to actually like the person first, I think, to like their scent. Like, if you're just coming on the date, I'm like, ugh, like, what is that smell?
2: Yeah, I get enough of this at the gym. Getting whiffs of people.
0: It's so crazy to think Gen Z doesn't want to drink, but they want to stink.
2: There you go. That's t-shirt.
0: What sense does that make, though? It's just, what?
2: And they haven't even confirmed that pheromones exist in humans?
0: Yeah.
2: I didn't know that.
1: And I thought this was more with the men. This is for
0: It's definitely more of a men thing.
2: Yeah. Thank God.
0: The comments coming in are funny. Rhonda Hart 25 said, knock it off and use some soap and water before your date. There is nothing sexy about being funky. Joe Bacoyo said, all I know is that your natural scent is either an attractant or a repellent. Years ago, I had a female coworker told me that I smelled really good, like a man. And I know this sounds like an opening letter to Penthouse. That's how you know this guy's old. he said, but I'm not making this up. I didn't shower. I didn't put on deodorant. I didn't do anything other than wake up, grab my clothes, and go. And she said, I smelled amazing. Golden's Rule said, take a shower, put on deodorant, brush your teeth, f***ing loser.
3: I don't know.
0: I had a super dope conversation with comedian, actor Eric Griffin. One of my favorite shows is Workaholics.
2: Eric Griffin?
0: Yeah.
2: Oh, you like Workaholics too?
0: Yeah. Did you like

0: dude.
1: Yeah, let's get it, man. It's 106.1.
2: Kiss FM.
1: So I've got this podcast where I sit down and talk to people that I find interesting. A lot of comedians, sometimes actors, musicians. It just depends. Mm-hmm. But this week, man, we sat down with comedian actor Eric Griffin. He played Montez on Workaholics. He's got a new movie coming out with Pedro Pascal.
2: Oh my God.
1: Which is crazy. He's on fire, man. But dude, we had such a dope conversation. He turned into my therapist at one point and told me why my marriage failed.
2: Oh my gosh.
1: It was a good conversation. We had a great time. But one thing that I found very interesting was that his wife, I don't know if it's girlfriend at the time or wife, wanted him to buy a $70,000 bed because Drake bought one.
2: That's crazy. Oh,
3: we're in like the Brentwood area in LA. You know, she's like, let's go. I want to go to this one store. It's like she looked it up. Okay. So we walk in the store and it's one of these like, oh, wow, it's kind of fancy. It's a dude in a suit selling. We're the only people in there. Yeah, he gives us a cappuccino. And I'm like, oh, my God. Okay. Thank you. He's like, lay down on this mattress, lay down on that mattress. So now we're laying full out on this mattress. You know, and I turn to him casually and I say, well, how much is this one? He says 70,000, you know, and I don't react, you know, because I'm like, in my mind, I'm like, he didn't say 70,000.
1: Yeah, no, it's bad.
3: There's no way he said 70,000. This guy misspoke.
1: Yeah.
3: Maybe he said 7,000 because even that's a lot for a mattress. For 7,000, but it was really comfortable. He's telling us what it's made from and all this stuff. And I'm like, okay, but he didn't say. So then I point to the one next to us and he looks at that and he goes, oh, that's our stock model. That one's 50,000. He said that very clear. So that let me know that he did say 70,000. So
1: this was made out of brontosaurus, basically.
3: I don't know what it was made out of. It meant be made out of diamonds or something for $70,000. So then I casually go, oh, well, thank you so much. Because I didn't want to be
1: spit the cappuccino back in the cup.
3: I don't want to pay for that, you know. And then I turn to my wife and I just, because she's on the bed, just she's all cuddled up on the bed.
1: This
3: and like,
1: this is
3: the one. She's like, you know, and then I say, we gotta go. Then we get outside. I'm like, we're not spending $70,000 on a mattress. And then it was a whole thing.
1: The conversation is so funny, dude. But there's a lot of life gems in there, too. It was a really, really, I felt healed.
4: Oh my God.
1: Parts that I hadn't healed were healed. It's a really cool conversation, man, with Eric Griffin. So wherever you stream your favorite podcast, all you gotta do is search for Tino Cochino. 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
1: It's crazy.
2: At the same time, and it's all about Oreos. 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
0: All right, so there's a mom going viral for, I guess, trying to parent other kids, and it involves Oreo cookies. I don't know about this. I avoid this side of TikTok and Instagram, but Serena's going to break it down and tell us which side she's on, I guess. Go ahead.
1: So this mom, she messaged, I guess, like the school group chat and asked that parents not put Oreos in their kids' lunch because it makes her daughter upset.
0: Sorry.
1: Yes. And some parents are like, no, because you should teach your kid that other families have different rules.
2: Why does Oreos make her daughter upset?
1: Because she's not allowed to have an Oreo.
0: There you go. Okay. Oh, this sounds like Matt's family. You literally do not let your kids have Oreos.
2: That's correct, but I don't email the teacher to tell the other parents not to put them in their lunch. I will say, like, my kids are gluten-free, so if you bring snacks, please try to accommodate for my child.
3: That's
2: if you can.
3: Crazy.
0: Hold on. So you're saying if someone is going to bring Oreos to the class, you expect them to also find a gluten-free version of something for
2: not
0: your kid?
2: Not expect. Just throw it out there just in case they want to go above and beyond. Because I would do that for somebody else.
0: Because you're the one inconveniencing everybody.
2: Well, I know, but I mean...
1: Like, I would try to, like, if, like, a parent said, like, oh, my kid's gluten-free, like, I would try to do that above and beyond, but I don't like that I can't give my kid, like, a regular Oreo.
2: Yeah, for themselves. That's crazy.
1: Yes.
0: Guys, I want to be honest with you. I can't focus on anything you're talking about because Serena has a hickey on her neck.
1: You guys are embarrassing me.
0: Serena has a hickey on her neck. I think it's from her husband.
1: Oh my God, the lips are just really small.
0: They're just really small.
3: Yeah, small lips.
0: We're going to talk about it next because I need clarity on what happened.
2: Nicasio has small lips.
0: 106.1.
1: Kiss FM.

0: Yeah, let's get it, man. It's 106.1.
1: Kiss FM.
0: All right, so you know, like, when you don't talk to somebody anymore, but you still see them lurking around on your, like, Instagram story views? Mm-hmm. That's actually, there's a term for it. It's called orbiting.
2: Oh,
1: okay.
0: It says orbiting is a ghosting digital footprint. Basically, they stop communicating with you, like, in general, but they still watch all of your stories, all of your posts, but they never like it. And they feel like the person that wrote this article feels that it's to create confusion and keep you guessing. I don't think that's it at all. I think they're just nosy. Yeah.
1: Well, like, my friends who are single, like, they've had situations where, like, the guy, like, ghosts them, but then they watch all their stuff still.
3: But do you watch stuff on... Sometimes I watch stuff on accident. Like, I'm just scrolling people's stories, and I see, like, it'll just go in order, right? It's not like I sought out to watch someone's story. It just happens.
0: I hate when I see a story. I know what you mean. I hate when I see a story posted from someone that I don't follow or that I don't really care for, but it's shared by someone else, like they're a collaborator. They're going to see that you saw it. But I didn't see it because of you. I saw it because of them.
1: I hate when I'm just clicking through and I, like, it brings it up, like, right away. So I see the person post their story within seconds.
0: You're the first one. Like,
1: yes.
2: Well, the worst part is when you stumble, like, across someone's, like, live and you're the only one in there.
0: Oh yeah. Do you stay for a second?
2: I say what's up, because I'm like, Jesus, because he's gonna call your name out. He sees your name that you joined.
0: I posted the thing about me and Kylie Jenner and the foot collaboration thing.
1: Uh-huh.
3: And is that real?
0: I had like 20,000 story views.
3: Uh-huh.
0: I was like, what? Like, but it had to come from people sharing it.
2: Yeah.
0: Like, how else would you see it? It's just a story.
2: That's my thing, yeah.
0: I'm like, did that actually open the normal algorithm and people that I follow me were looking at it? Or was it because of shares? I don't know. Mm-hmm. I don't understand. I just wish that the people that followed you could see what you post. That's it.
1: Mm-hmm.
0: I hate the algorithm. It's so annoying to me. Listen, I don't know if you feel like you think negatively a lot, but if you do, there's apparently a way to stop negative thinking. And it's in a fast way.
2: There you go,
0: I'll share it with you next. Oh. We'll see if it works. 106.1.
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1: All right, for all my girl dads out there, there's a heartwarming bucket list that every dad, daughter should do together while they still can. Our producer, Matt, found it. He knows his daughter's about to slip away, so go ahead, man. Break it down.
2: All right, number one, and I've done this, go on a daddy-daughter date. Doesn't have to be fancy. Could be ice cream, hot chocolate, a walk in the park. She'll remember most is having dad around all to herself. And I like to do this with my daughter. She likes to go to grocery shopping with me. I took her the other day to Home Depot to buy salt for my water softener, and she just had had a blast. Asked me all about the salt, why we do it. I showed her how to put it in the salt container thing. Yeah. Serena, bought it.
1: Do you let your husband have daddy daughter days or not? I feel like you're kind of clingy.
0: I think our daughter's too small right now
1: to be with her dad.
0: No, like to have like that full, like right now she's just crazy. Like to actually be like, oh, we're gonna go enjoy like ourselves like for like a daddy daughter date.
1: But just let him take her somewhere.
3: Yeah,
0: I mean he can.
2: This took a turn.
1: Okay, go ahead.
2: What's number two? Number two. Read the same book together. Read one chapter each night. Talk about the characters and what she would have done differently. Books become memories.
3: Oh, that's too much.
0: Definitely do not want to read the same books as my dad. I don't want my dad reading my book.
3: Oh my god.
1: Oh god. Matt,
2: can you
1: this.
2: Imagine? Daddy reading about dragons.
3: Feels like I want to.
1: You don't do that, right?
2: No, I don't read a book with her. I will buy them a book for their birthday and write a special note in there for them. That's what I do for when I'm gone.
1: Number three.
2: Next month. Watch a sunset or a sunrise together. Leave the phones behind. Sit quietly. Talk about dreams. Sometimes the best conversations happen when there's nothing to distract you.
1: Matt's talking about not having distractions. Is that a bag of weed next to you? It is, isn't
2: it? No, it's not.
1: That's not a bag of edibles?
2: It's mushroom coffee.
1: Oh, okay.
3: I thought it was...
2: Not that kind of mushroom.
1: Oh, okay. God, give me one more for the girl dads out there.
2: Teach her a life skill. Cook breakfast, change a tire, use a toolbox, plant a garden. A confident daughter is raised one skill at a time.
1: Are you going to do any of this?
2: I've done teach her a life skill. I taught her how to fill up the water softener thing with salt pellets.
0: That is a life skill.
2: My youngest son wants me to teach him how to edit. He's like, Daddy, can I watch you edit? When I'm like editing the show, aww. I swear to God, I was like, sure, bud.
1: Well, Daddy, can you show me how to use an FTP server?
3: Oh my God.
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3: As a young kid, which rapper could only fall asleep if someone rubbed his ears?
0: Earth?
3: Is it A, Rick Ross, B, Wiz Khalifa, or C, Don Toliver?
0: Kevin is on the line. He seems excited. He's ready to play, but is he smarter than Nicasio? We'll find out together. Next.
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0: All right, you smarter than Ocasio, man. Let's see if Kevin is. What's up, brother? You there?
2: Yeah, I'm still here.
0: All right, I can feel it, man. Good energy, good vibes. You're going to knock this out the park. Nicasio will give you a question, multiple choice answers. Pick the right one. We hook you up, bro.
2: Sounds good.
3: As a young kid, which rapper could only fall asleep if someone rubbed his ears? Is it A, Rick Ross, B, Wiz Khalifa, or C, Don Toliver?
2: Try Rick Ross.
3: No. Aww. That was, for him, it was his belly.
0: What are the last two options?
3: B, Wiz Khalifa, or C, Don Toliver?
2: Tried Don Toliver. I don't think Wiz Khalifa would have been that, but maybe.
3: No, it's not Don Toliver.
2: It was Wiz, no.
3: It was Wiz. Yes, Wiz, yes. Yes, sir.
0: Did they say why?
3: No.
0: Oh, or when he grew out of it?
3: No, I think he was just high.
0: Next. So Vin Diesel, who we all love, right? He's feels like our family.
3: Yeah.
0: He did a little heartfelt tribute to Dolly Parton, and he sang. And some people are for it, and some people judged him.
1: Uh-huh.
0: I want to play it for you and see what you think about it. Next, you got to be real. This is 106.1
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0: Vin Diesel. I feel like there's not too many people that hate him.
1: I haven't heard anything bad about him.
0: I mean, there's a few like celebs when you think about him. Everybody just loves him, like The Rock, Vin Diesel, whatever. And so he did a little heartfelt tribute for Dolly Parton where he's saying, I will always love you. Some people were like, wow, this was amazing. It's so genuine and authentic. Uh-huh. Some people were like, why would you do this, Vin? Just let her rest in peace.
1: Oh my gosh.
0: Let's listen to it together, and then I want to get your thoughts.

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2: Ella Langley has one of the biggest songs that's been out in a minute. It's called Choosing Texas. Yep. Mm-hmm. And I mean, it's a massive hit. Mm-hmm. Now, we saw Drake attended the Ella Langley show recently. There seemed to be some chemistry, but who doesn't want to meet Drake? And at this point, mm-hmm. who doesn't want to meet Ella?
3: Yeah.
2: They looked good together. It seemed like good energy.
1: He's an Ella fella.
2: I feel like this is Drake shooting his shot low key. He went to a club, I guess, and did a little preview mm-hmm. of an R&B mm-hmm. remix that he has made of Ella's hit Choosing Texas. Kind of hard to hear, but listen. I'm gonna tell you this, that gives Take Care vibes.
1: I was gonna say, it gave me like the old Drake vibes.
2: Man, now he's clearly crafting something. People are thinking that yep. he's got another album about to drop for Your Eyes Only, right?
3: Yep.
2: I think he is gonna drop it, just for the simple fact that the last three albums he gave us, that was just to complete the Universal contract.
1: Yeah.
2: So he wants to put something out for himself.
3: Yeah,
2: what
3: yeah.
2: can he actually make some money off of now? It's going to be this album. And
1: yes.
2: to do that, oh my God, it just sounds good. And if he got her on it, I don't know if he would, but I don't think he needs her on it because it's like the Drake perspective.
3: Yeah.
2: But she would sound sexy on it.
1: I wonder if he'll have two remixes. I could see like just his version and then like that second where she's on it.
2: I'm just glad that he didn't do a country version.
3: Yeah,
2: you know what I'm saying? Like everyone's going the country route, right? Neo just put out a country album. Uh-huh. There's a bunch of people.
1: Oh my
2: and that's
1: God.
2: Cool. Like, do your thing. But Drake just, that sounds like classic Drake.
3: Yeah,
1: I'm excited for it.
2: Yeah, 1,000%. Gen Z, I can't stand you guys, man. It's one thing after another. It just keeps confirming why I don't mm-hmm. want kids, bro. I'm sorry, guys, but you're doing this. Have we heard of pheromone maxing?
1: I've heard a little bit about it.
2: So
1: yes.
2: first it was what? It was peptide maxing.
1: Mm-hmm.
2: And then there was...
4: Wasn't there looks maxing? Or
2: yes.
4: Now
2: pheromone maxing. 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
0: Let's talk pheromone maxing. This is so stupid, dude. It's a new TikTok dating trend that is encouraging people to skip deodorant and showers in hopes that their natural body odor will make them more attractive.
2: Aye.
0: While research suggests that scent can play a role in attraction, scientists have yet to conclusively prove that human pheromones exist, meaning there's little evidence that ditching basic hygiene will actually make someone more desirable. Now, I've heard about this in relationships. Yeah. Like when you get used to your person and your partner, like your mate, their actual scent, that's a thing. But just going up stinky strangers. Exactly. I don't think this is going to help anything. You're just going
1: to
0: smell.
1: You have to actually like the person first, I think, to like their scent. Like, if you're just coming on the date, I'm like, ooh, like, what is that smell?
2: Yeah, I get enough of this at the gym. Whiffs of people.
0: It's so crazy to think Gen Z doesn't want to drink, but they want to stink.
2: There you go. That's t-shirt.
0: What sense does that make, though? It's just,
2: And they haven't even confirmed that pheromones exist in humans?
0: Yeah.
2: I didn't know that.
1: And I saw this was more with the men. This is for
0: it's definitely more of a men thing.
2: Yeah. Thank God.
0: The comments coming in are funny. Rhonda Heart 25 said, knock it off and use some soap and water before your day. There is nothing sexy about being funky. Joe Bacoyo said, all I know is that your natural scent is either an attractant or a repellent. Years ago, I had a female coworker told me that I smelled really good, like a man. And I know this sounds like an opening letter to Penthouse. That's how you know this guy's old. He said, but I'm not making this up. I didn't shower. I didn't put on deodorant. I didn't do anything other than wake up, grab my clothes, and go. And she said, I smelled amazing. Golden's Rule said, take a shower, put on deodorant, brush your teeth, f***ing loser. I had a super dope conversation with comedian, actor Eric Griffin. One of my favorite shows is Workaholics.
3: Eric Griffin?
0: Yeah.
3: You like Workaholics too?
0: Yeah.
3: How have we not talked about that?
0: I don't know.
3: It's a great show.
0: Eric Griffin played Montez.
2: Yeah.
0: We had such a dope conversation, including the fact that he, his girl wanted him to buy a $70,000 bed.
1: Oh my gosh.
0: We'll talk about this next.
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0: Yeah, let's get it, man. It's 106.1.
1: Kiss FM.
0: So I've got this podcast where I sit down and talk to people that I find interesting. A lot of comedians, sometimes actors, musicians. It just depends. Mm-hmm. But this week, man, we sat down with comedian actor Eric Griffin. He played Montez on Workaholics. He's got a new movie coming out with Pedro Pascal.
1: Oh my God.
0: Which is crazy. He's on fire, man. But dude, we had such a dope conversation. He turned into my therapist at one point and told me why my marriage failed.
1: Oh my gosh.
0: It was a good conversation. We had a great time. But one thing that I found very interesting was that his wife, I don't know if it's girlfriend at the time or wife, wanted him to buy a $70,000 bed because Drake bought one.
1: That's crazy. Oh,
2: we're in like the Brentwood area in LA. You know, she's like, let's go. I want to go to this one store. It's like she looked it up. Okay, so we walk in the store and it's one of these like, oh wow, it's kind of fancy. It's a dude in a suit selling. We're the only people in there. Yeah, he gives us a cappuccino, and I'm like, oh my God, okay, thank you. He's like, lay down on this mattress, lay down on that mattress. So now we're laying full out on this mattress. You know, and I turn to him casually and I say, well, how much is this one? He says 70,000, you know, and I don't react, you know, because I'm like, in my mind, I'm like, he just said 70,000.
0: Yeah, no, it's bad.
2: There's no way he said 70,000. This guy misspoke.
0: Yeah.
2: Maybe he said 7,000 because even that's a lot for a mattress. For 7,000, but it was really comfortable. He's telling us what it's made from and all this stuff. And I'm like, okay, but he didn't say. So then I point to the one next to us and he looks at that and he goes, oh, that's our stock model. That one's 50,000. He said that very clear. So that let me know that he did say 70,000.
0: So this was made out of brontosaurus, basically.
2: I don't know what it was made out of. It made out of diamonds or something for $70,000. So then I casually go, oh well, thank you so much, because I didn't want to be like
0: the cappuccino back in the cup.
2: I don't want to pay for that, you know. And then I turn to my wife and I just, because she's on the bed, just she's all cuddled up on the bed
0: this
2: and like
0: it's
2: like you know. And then I say, like, we gotta go. Then we get outside. I'm like, we're not spending $70,000 on a mattress. And then it was a whole thing.
0: The conversation is so funny, dude. But there's a lot of life gems in there, too. It was a really, really, I felt healed.
3: Oh my God.
0: Parts that I hadn't healed were healed. It's a really cool conversation, man, with Eric Griffin. So wherever you stream your favorite podcast, all you gotta do is search for Tino Cochino. Is anyone listening?
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0: 6 in the morning, injury law firm traffic center. In Fort Worth, look after an accident blocking the left lane of 287 southbound after Blue Mound Road. 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

0: 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All right, Teddy Swims is going to be on the Ugly Tour November 14th in Las Vegas. And best part about this is you could be at T-Mobile Arena to witness Teddy Swims singing in person.
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2: From the Kiss FM Traffic Center, in Dallas, look out for an accident blocking the left lane of Loop 12 northbound at Trinity River. 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

0: way up. And when that slot machine hits, it is your chance to win.
1: You could be on an aeroplane flying nonstop from DFW to Vegas in November. Enjoy some Teddy Swims in concert. And we'll even throw in $1,000 to spend in Vegas. You spend it any way you want. Just be listening every hour on the hour all day. And your next chance is coming up next.
0: And by the way, when you win, it's all good to lose control.
1: Right.
0: Just like Teddy Swims sings. All right, let's check in with Amanda for your Kiss FM traffic update.
2: From the Kiss FM Traffic Center. In Arlington, look out for an accident blocking three right lanes of 30 westbound at Center Street. And in Dallas, look out for an accident blocking the right shoulder of 20 eastbound at Polk Street. 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
2: And I know we heard all the sneakerheads out there going, oh, no.
3: Not on the new Jordan.
2: Not the Jordans. Having to go barefoot at all. Right. Big Al and I were watching a kangaroo fight a few minutes ago.
3: If you just in case you're wondering what we do during the commercial break.
2: I'm so curious about what life in other countries is like that I find myself looking at. You know, we have our friend Sam here from New Zealand.
3: Yeah.
2: Right down the street from Australia.
0: We learned today they don't have squirrels in New Zealand.
2: Yeah. Sam told us they don't have any squirrels.
0: That's crazy.
2: Because he went to the zoo yesterday and he's like, JC, they have so many squirrels at the zoo. And I was like, I know, bro. And some of them are friendly. And he goes, he was really like, he liked the squirrels.
3: Like, they live there for free.
0: A couple of them scared him because they were chasing each other and fighting.
2: They're being aggressive.
0: But I asked him, I said, well, you know, it's weird how we just have squirrels running around.
3: Right.
0: We don't think twice about it.
3: Right.
0: I said, what runs around like that in New Zealand? He said, possums.
2: Yeah. And those.
0: Oh.
2: And possums are cute when they're babies. When they get older, they get a little scary.
0: They're hissy.
2: They're hissy at you. But they're not going to attack you. They're just telling you, hey, get away from me. Then they play possum. But yeah, I told Sam, I was like, just grab a squirrel and take it to New Zealand. You'd be like a hero.
0: I think you'd have to declare that.
2: You can't just
4: them in. I don't know how a squirrel would do on a 15-hour flight.
2: He'd be fine.
5: You also can't just start a population of an animal that doesn't exist.
2: So. I feel like
4: true. You'd have to take two.
5: Yeah.
2: Every country. You do need to take two. Male, female.
6: Suitcase.
2: You do need squirrels in every country because those are the cutest rodents.
3: Right. Yeah. I agree.
2: You'd absolutely need
4: them. Yeah, it's true. Like what Kelly was saying, though, do we just accept squirrels because they're cute?
2: Yeah.
3: Because basically it's a rat. It's a rat with a fluffy tail.
2: Right? But they're so cute.
5: Mm-hmm. What benefits do they have?
0: They're fun.
2: They're
0: so fun. When you can get one to finally know you enough to eat out of your hand, it's like, I've connected with nature.
6: They plant trees for us.
5: Yes, they're vital for healthy ecosystems because they plant trees, spread fungi, and feed larger predators.
2: Look at that.
4: And they're mischievous.
2: And by the way, yesterday I was hit up by a Kid Nation member who found a baby squirrel. And they said, hey, JC, I know you love squirrels so much. We have this baby squirrel. I heard you know how to take care of them. If you want, we could drop them off for you to take care of. And I am happy to announce that I said, you should take them to a wildlife habitat.
0: You said, not today, Satan. They ain't gonna catch me in that trap again.
2: There are professionals that can do that for you, and they know what they're doing. And yes.
6: Because last time that happened, you took the squirrel home and they called the FBI on you.
0: And they gave him death threats.
4: Yeah.
0: Pretty much. Trying to save a squirrel.
2: Yeah, I got doxxed because I was trying to
6: rehab a squirrel. A military tank came to your house because you had a squirrel wasn't allowed to be there.
5: Helicopters.
0: Absolutely ridiculous. Yeah. But you can hit one with your car on the street and nobody bats an eye, but try to bring one home to save it.
4: How dare you?
6: How dare you?
2: And I did learn that there's law enforcement that don't need warrants, and they can absolutely go in your house and destroy your house looking for these animals if they needed to.
0: Absolutely absurd.
2: So I said, no, you go ahead and take them to a rehab. they'll take care of them just fine. Happy to announce that. But the kangaroo fight was wild because he opened up the back, just his backyard doors, and there's just two kangaroos
3: going at it. These kangaroos were probably 5 feet tall.
0: They're muscular.
3: And they're coming. They're standing on their hind legs, and they're pop, just punching each other. I mean, it was the most entertaining fight I've seen in a while.
5: Right? It's kind of hot.
2: So crazy. Now, in the animal realm.
3: Yes.
2: So, one of the doctors that has been helping us with kids for years made it on TV by getting one of the, like being one of the experts on a new TLC show. It's called ER, Caught on Camera. And now he's TMZ famous thanks to a baby raccoon.
5: Oh.
2: So in a viral video, there's a woman trying to help a baby raccoon get out from under her bed and back out the window that it came in. The baby gets out, and as the woman closes the window, the adult raccoon jumps from the darkness through the window and bites her hand.
3: No!
4: That's scary.
2: And then all of a sudden, our buddy, Dr. J-Mac, who was also in Sons of Harmony, which was a boy band that Kid Craddock started a long time ago, he jumps up on the screen to explain rabies to us.
7: I'm helping you out.
8: If you do get rabies, which, gosh, I hope you don't, it'll start off with some pain, some tingling up into your spinal cord and into your brain, where it starts wreaking havoc. You have flaccid paralysis, meaning you can't move anywhere in your body. You're like a limp ragdoll. They'll also have this thing called hydrophobia. Even bringing water near someone with rabies will cause their entire throat to spasm and they may scream and push it away. Absolutely mortifying to see and nearly 100% fatal.
2: I've seen videos.
3: That. Oh my gosh.
2: They cannot drink water. Their freak body out. Rejects water.
4: You become a zombie essentially.
2: Basically.
4: That's crazy. I've always known that rabies is a bad thing, but now suddenly I'm like actually terrified of rabies.
2: Rabies are, and you gotta catch it fast, right? Otherwise,
3: you gotta get those shots in the stomach, right?
5: Saying that to someone who might have it?
2: Because she got bit by a raccoon. We don't know if she got rabies.
0: Commentary on it. He said, I hope she doesn't get rabies.
2: Right, yeah.
4: But that's what you would expect, I guess, if you do get it.
2: But
6: is that what happened to Old Yeller? He got rabies.
2: Old Yeller?
3: The dog?
0: That sounds familiar, but I don't want to.
6: I think he gets rabies.
0: They had to put it down the old-fashioned way.
3: Yeah.
2: Yeah, rabies is something that I've been scared of since I was a kid. But
0: and now, here we are.
2: I've just seen those videos of the people that can't even drink water or have it near them.
0: I forgot I was afraid of it until now.
4: Right, rabies and quicksand.
2: Be careful out there. Rabies happening.
4: Lethal combat.
2: All right, coming up here in about 10 minutes, get ready to call us up, Kid Nation, with your first world problems. 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First world problems is 10 minutes away.
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0: the Kiss FM Traffic Center. In Fort Worth, look out for an accident blocking the right shoulder of 35W southbound near Highway 121. I'm Amanda with your Kiss FM Traffic Update. 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
12: First world problems, where luxury feels like a burden.
13: Oh yeah, we all have first world problems. I mean, we got one here on the text that came in early and it says, headed out of town tomorrow, which is a four-hour drive, and I'm going to have to use my show truck because our travel vehicle is in the shop. Hashtag first world problem.
14: Oh, no.
13: Not the show truck. The show truck. A four-hour drive. That's crazy.
15: Man.
13: Our phone number is 800-543-3548. If you have a first world problem, you want to get it off your chest, we know there's worse things going on in the world, but we're friends, and that's what friends do. We can complain to each other, laugh about it, and move on. That's what we like.
14: That's what we do.
13: That's what we do.
14: We just move on.
13: Yeah.
16: Put it in the show truck and drive on down the road.
13: Bam. 4 hours away, just like that. We'll take your calls here shortly. And again, you could call or text. We have both open. But Anna, you have something cool that you want to hook our friends up with.
15: Yes. I mean, it's almost spooky season, so I'm really excited for Practical Magic 2.
14: Ooh, me too. Mm-hmm.
15: Everybody excited? Nicole Kidman, Sandra Bullock, very excited. So I'm going to be hosting an advanced screening for members of Anna's group chat. You can join on Facebook.
16: Okay.
15: Anna's group chat, Anna with one N. I'm hosting an advanced screening next Wednesday, September 9th, and you can just sign up in the group chat. So I'm also giving away a Practical Magic prize pack. It includes a movie poster, t-shirts, a tote bag, two tickets to see the movie in theaters, and a $100 Visa gift card to get your very own Midnight Margarita supplies.
13: Midnight Margarita?
15: Yeah. So if you're interested in that, just text the word Coven, C-O-V-E-N, Coven, to 800-543-3548. Mm. And I'm really excited to see the movie with Anna's group chat. And also, my co-host Alicia on my podcast, Anna's Group Chat Podcast, we have two new episodes dropping today. She just had a Practical Magic themed baby sprinkle.
13: A baby sprinkle.
15: Yeah, yeah. She's very into fall and Halloween and stuff. So we talk all about that on the podcast this week. And we also talk about grief and a lot of things that have been going on in my own life lately. So
16: I have a cousin named Baby Sprinkle.
15: Yeah?
16: Yeah, I'm low-key a little jealous of the success that you have taking people to these screenings because years ago I tried it. I didn't have prizes and stuff to give away. I thought I was
14: tried
16: the prize.
14: Uh-huh.
16: I thought I was the prize, Kelly. I was like, come on, I'll pay
14: for you. But you would go on the radio and say, hey, I'm going to the movies today if anybody wants to join me.
16: Yeah.
14: That's a little different than what Anna's doing, where she puts it out
13: with
14: there.
13: With a company.
16: The same thing.
14: She gives people, it's next week.
15: It's
14: she
15: next
14: gives
15: week.
14: People time
13: this is
14: to plan.
16: I was like, hey, what are y'all doing this afternoon around 12:30?
13: Right.
16: Meet me at the movie theater. I'll pay for you. I'll buy you a popcorn, bag of popcorn.
14: That's
16: meet me
14: so
16: at the
14: nice.
16: Nobody
14: showed up because it's like
17: they still have work to go to.
15: Yeah. People have to plan. I have a sign up form where it has all the information. You get an email confirmation if you get selected.
14: It's a thing, Al.
15: It's a whole
16: that was a thing.
13: Who showed up?
16: Nobody.
13: Nobody.
16: I'm not saying nobody like a few people. I mean nobody like nobody.
15: Hashtag no, I believe it.
13: First world problem.
18: I got a first world problem.
13: All right, 800-543-3548 is our phone number if you want to get those first world problems out there. Kick it off here with our friend Amber. Hi, Amber.
19: Hi, how are y'all?
13: We're doing excellent. So what's your first world problem? What's going on?
19: Well, our air conditioning went out last night.
16: Oh.
19: So we had to switch to window units. And we only have two window units, one for each bedroom. And we sleep better with the window units than we did our central heating and air. So.
13: Oh,
16: okay.
14: Keeps it a little colder.
17: Right. Maybe that little hum.
14: So now you don't want want your AC to be fixed now?
19: Oh, no, we still want it to be fixed. I have a 2-year-old at home, and he's already trying to mess with the window units.
13: Man, props to you guys for having the backup.
14: Right.
13: You know, having the window unit in case the real one goes out.
16: Yeah.
13: Because every summer, for some reason, goes out with the AC.
14: Yeah, it's working so hard.
13: And then my wife and I just got to get one of those squirt bottles and squirt each other, and then we blow air on each other. Like
14: that's effective.
13: Have you ever done that?
16: No, I can't say that.
17: How did y'all survive without air conditioning?
13: When?
15: Like the 1800s.
13: In the 1900s.
15: Back in the day.
13: In California, when I grew up there, we didn't have
16: nobody
13: it.
16: Nobody has
13: yeah,
16: it,
13: we didn't have it.
16: Yeah.
17: I just don't know what people did.
13: We just got
17: hot.
13: We just sweat.
17: Under a shady tree?
13: You get used to it.
15: Yeah. It's also significantly hotter now than it was.
17: I'm just so lucky to be born in this time. Than
13: I know.
17: Back then.
13: You're so lucky, Justin.
17: Especially being gay.
13: What does that have to do with it?
15: You're not wrong.
13: Mm-hmm. Do hot guys run cold, hot? I mean, gay guys run hot? Or what?
17: We always run
14: hot. Say it would have been.
20: I think there was a little more persecution before.
14: Yeah.
17: Like I couldn't live with my partner.
13: Yeah, that's what you meant. Not about the AC.
17: Yeah.
13: Got my bad.
15: No, gays were more sweaty back then.
17: I'll draw you a picture.
16: Save that.
13: Hi, Scott.
21: Hey, how are y'all this morning?
13: Going great, man.
16: Hi, buddy.
13: Get your first world problem off your chest, man. Go ahead. What's up?
21: Well, I listen to y'all every morning.
16: Thank you, Scott.
21: And I went on vacation and came back to listen to y'all whenever I got back from vacation. And the radio station that carries your morning show switched from hip-hop to oldies. Oldies. And I'm like, well, can't listen to that anymore, but I'll listen to your morning show.
14: Oh. Thanks for that.
16: We appreciate it.
15: Thank you.
13: Thank you, Scott. Appreciate you, man.
14: Hey. I appreciate that.
16: Appreciate that loyalty, yeah. Brother.
14: Thank you.
16: Give him a shot. Give him a shot, Scott.
13: Thank you for listening to the music from the 1900s.
0: Uh-huh. Before air conditioning.
16: Before air conditioning.
13: What's up, Quinn?
18: Hi.
13: Quinn, are you on your way to school right now?
18: Yeah.
13: All right, man. Share your first world problem, Quinn. Tell us all about it.
18: My cat chases me at night.
16: Oh. I'm sorry.
0: Are you scared of it?
13: Do you want it to chase you?
18: No, it just scares me when he jumps down and tries to kill me.
14: He tries to kill you?
13: I'm telling you, cats hate kids.
14: He tries to kill me.
16: Cats hate kids.
14: What happens when he catches you?
18: He makes me have so many scratches and I bleed.
14: Oh, yeah. No.
13: And Quinn, let me ask you this question. Does your cat attack any of the adults in the house?
18: No, because they love them.
13: Mm-hmm.
22: Yeah. What's that the cat's got to go.
13: Because the cat knows if I get rid of Quinn, I'm number one again.
0: What's the cat's name?
18: Crypto.
0: Oh.
14: Crypto got to go.
13: Oh,
15: that's a cute name, though.
13: Do you have an? Is that the only cat you got?
18: No, I have another cat.
13: Oh, okay,
16: is his name Bitcoin?
13: Ethereum. Quinn, have a wonderful day at school. Sorry your cat attacks you.
16: Sorry you didn't get that choke.
13: You keep defending yourself.
14: It's so funny how an animal just picks one, like Larry, our dog Larry, hates him, McKellen.
13: Yeah.
14: For no reason.
13: I want to send Quinn a spray bottle so Quinn can defend against the cat.
16: Yeah, just spray some water on his bad boy.
13: Spray
20: Very pro spray bottle this morning.
13: Thank you. Hey, I actually just bought a new one. Five Below.
14: That's all he's thinking about. You know,
13: and dude, this thing squirts at least 20 feet. That's if I put good. It to that setting, it's pretty nice.
15: Can't wait to go home and play with
13: it. I know. I'm so excited. Hi, Destiny.
23: Hey, my first world problem is that I've got abrasions on the eye, so they're literally, I have cuts on my eyeball.
14: Ooh.
23: Not fun. Oh. My 2-year-old touched me. It's fine. But I show up to work, and I work in the medical field, and everyone either thinks I'm exhausted or I'm high or a weird combination. So I've got to deal with those questions all day from at least 20 patients a day.
14: Shut up.
13: Jeez. Yeah, don't ask people. Maybe we just have scratches on our eyes, and we're just dealing with it.
16: Yeah.
13: Thank you, Destiny.
0: For real.
16: Are you high?
13: No.
16: I'm at work.
0: No. I was yesterday.
16: But I did have a guy that wore shades to work, and I asked him why, and he goes, because I'm high.
13: That was true. Yeah. That was true.
15: That's the context of that?
13: Yeah, that's where it came from. Hi, Cassandra.
24: Good morning. My personal problem is, first, I live by myself, and this weekend I didn't feel good, so I wanted a bed rot, and my TV in my room is 24 inches, and it wasn't working, so I had to move to the bigger TV in my couch. In my living room, and I couldn't bed rot.
0: There you go.
13: Yeah,
0: couch rot.
13: You got the couch rot instead, which is way different than bed rot.
15: Way different.
13: Because the bed just hits differently. Cassandra, I hope you're feeling better. Thank you for your call.
0: A 24-inch TV, though. Could you imagine inviting all your friends over to to do a watch party on a 24-inch TV?
16: Yeah, that's what I did have when I was growing up. I was like, I have a TV.
13: What is this, an iPad?
15: Just like back in the day.
13: Man, I thought I was rich when I had my 13-inch TV. I was like, y'all want to come over?
16: Right. I was doing something good.
13: Yeah. What's up, Hannah?
25: Hi, good morning.
13: Good morning. What's your first world problem?
25: So I'm currently in the process of building my dream home, and I had these custom-made windows that were like $1,200 that my husband gave me crap for because he's like, why do you need these windows? Well, come to find out, when they put them in, I'm not even going to be able to see them from the inside anymore.
13: Ah! Yeah, what's the point then?
16: Yeah.
13: Definitely first world problem right there.
16: Definitely.
13: Thank you, Hannah.
16: But congratulations on the house.
14: Right.
13: What's up, Jess?
26: Hey! How are y'all?
16: Good. How you doing?
13: What's your first world problem?
26: So I normally take my work charger home on the weekends because, you know, I don't want anybody on the weekends to steal my work charger.
13: Amen.
26: Well, I've been forgetting it, like, every single day. So I keep having to go around and be like, hey, do you have an iPhone charger? And they go, which one? And I have to say, do you have an old iPhone charger, not the Type-C?
13: Oh.
15: Yeah.
13: I feel so seen right now, Jess. I feel so seen right now.
16: Right.
13: Shout out to all the old phoners.
16: What's yours?
26: I'm not getting the new iPhone. This sucks.
13: Mine's this one.
16: What's the iPhone 3?
0: 13.
26: I have the 14.
16: Oh,
13: you're Whoa, Jess has a newer one than me. Oh, chill out there, Jess. All your right. phone.
15: Okay, you're in the teens.
26: Why wouldn't the new one?
1: Thank you for your call.
0: Yeah, mine's all like, have old phones.
1: I think mine's a 13.
15: Yeah, mine's a 13 also.
0: Mine is too.
16: You're yeah. a teenager.
1: Because my daughter turned 13 today, so I got to keep it. You know what I'm saying?
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In Lewisville, look out for an accident blocking two left lanes of 35E northbound at Business Highway 121. I'm Amanda with your Kiss FM traffic update. 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
19: Man, I love these Moving Moments because we get to catch up with some of our kids' kids, see what they've been up to since the trip. But Kelly Raspberry, we ended up doing something really cool this time around.
20: Yeah, so we had Dina and her son Nino. They went on the Kids Kids trip to Disney World with us last year. Mm-hmm. And I was talking to them and asked them what the trip meant to them.
21: Oh, man, it meant the world to us. You know, it was a trip that literally Nino wanted to take to go to Disney. And, you know, it was just amazing. Just the volunteers, just everything that was taken care of, you know, no worries. No,
20: I think that's a lot of times when parents do have a child with a special need or, you know, medical needs, it's the fear of what's going to happen. The transportation getting there is overwhelming. And then what if something happens in the park? But how much of a comfort was it for you to have like a staff of nurses and doctors there?
21: We loved that just because we could just easily tell one of the volunteers like, hey, you know, we needed something. And they're like, okay, let me send a text. And that was just the most amazing part, that we were getting taken care of immediately. So.
20: And was there any special moment that stands out to you? Like, I know we tell you how great it's going to be. We tell you everything's covered. But was there anything that surprised you about the trip?
21: I think just so all the involvement, all this VIP action that we had, you know. Of course, the kids want to go back and they're like, oh, we want it to be just like this trip. And I'm like, oh.
20: It'll never be the same if you don't go with kids.
21: Yes, the VIP access that we had everywhere and just all the events that we all did together. Just breakfast and then the ice cream, you know, with the fireworks. That was fun.
19: And by the way, Nino just looks like the kid that belongs in VIP. Like, that kid oozes cool.
0: Yeah.
19: He's just really cool.
20: Well, Dina and Nino and their family moved into a new house earlier this year, which is always fun. And Gabe Abshire, who is the founder of Move Concierge.
19: Love Gabe.
20: He joined us here at the studio. Their company helps new homeowners or renters set up utilities, internet, TV security, and all the other home services with just one phone call. That's my kind of business right there. Well, Gabe surprised the family.
1: And so y'all excited about y'all's new house?
21: Yeah, we love it.
1: So look, we know moving's stressful. We know y'all moved in January, but we want to come in and help out with your utilities for a year. So we're going to take care of all your utilities for 1 year, make sure everything's top notch. 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
20: That's a big deal.
21: Thank you.
1: So welcome.
20: Go, man, you know Dina's awesome. Like, I'm going to turn the air conditioner down even lower now.
19: 68.
20: You mean an ice box in here.
19: You know, when mom says turn the lights off, you go, why?
0: Why?
20: It's about, free.
19: Mom, Gabe got us. That's what's up.
0: That's awesome. Funny.
19: That is really cool.
20: You can check out the Kid Nation and Kids Instagrams and Facebook stories today. And you can see this all go down. 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And if you don't know how to spell it, because it's a fancy French word, Concierge. Concierge.
19: Yeah, like if you want to sound it out, it's concierge. But it's concierge if you want to do it right.
20: If you want to be not fancy, it's Move Concierge. Move Concierge.
0: Oh, say it to fancy. I want to be fancy. Concierge. I'm feeling fancy right now.
19: Yeah. And roll it a little bit in the concierge.
20: You seriously, one phone call? I remember before this existed, when Alan and I moved into our new house after we got married. He spent 2 days at the kitchen table.
19: It's a whole thing.
20: On the phone with people. It was a nightmare.
0: Yeah for sure.
19: Sometimes, nightmare. If you think about moving, you think about all that stuff, and you're like, no, we'll stay.
22: Right.
19: We're going to go.
23: That's exactly what I'm going through right now.
19: Yeah.
20: Move Concierge.
19: Well, you called Move Concierge. Got your back, Audrey. That's what's up. And by the way, if you're new to the show, go to kidskids.org. You can learn everything about our charity there. And we take donations basically year round, but we have Kids Kids Day coming up. Pretty soon, where we're going to try to raise the funds to go on the trip this year in November, which is exciting.
20: It'll be here for you
0: right now. Around the corner.
19: Got some good news for you pumpkin spice aficionados. All the pumpkin spice girlies out there.
24: Me.
19: Mylanta, the heartburn company. They have launched a limited edition fall harvest liquid antacid.
20: Oh, that's
19: pumpkin spice, two of them. Pumpkin spice and spiced apple cider.
22: That is so thoughtful.
20: That's
19: nice. Really? That looks flavored. You know what I'm saying?
20: Have you had Mylanta lately?
0: No, I have not. I have a cousin named Mylanta.
19: Yeah, but sometimes I do get heartburn.
20: You have heartburn. That stuff takes care of it. But that's nice to have a nice flavor.
22: I know. I go for Pepcid. My favorite one is the berry one. But now that there's a pumpkin spice latte.
19: And they're available in 12-ounce bottles. And they're supposedly, they begin working on contact with a coating formula designed to quickly soothe heartburn symptoms.
20: Just get it in there.
19: And it's right away, by the way. You feel it right away.
20: And it's happening right here. We're getting ready to be the gorging season.
19: Yeah.
0: Yeah, for sure.
22: Gorging.
19: Where you're eating so much and you just get that heartburn.
22: My heartburn is activated only whenever I drink. And usually it's red wine.
19: Red wine does it for me too, Justin.
22: Am I old?
19: This is a limited edition. So if you want these flavors, you can find them on Amazon for $10 each. Pretty good deal. If you want flavored antacid from Mylanta. Okay. If you want to dodge AI surveillance cameras, because they're everywhere now. We saw those flock cameras that everybody's arguing about. But you still want to look like you're on vacation? This is perfect. A German designer has created a summer Hawaiian shirt, and it's got this abstract pattern, and it supposedly works as camouflage for AI-powered surveillance cameras, and he proved it. Like, there's
20: shows that you're on vacation?
19: No, it makes it so the cameras don't capture your movement.
2: Because of the colors.
19: Oh. Yeah.
20: It makes you incognito.
19: It makes you incognito. It's being called digital camouflage. It has a Hawaiian shirt vibe with it. It's got bright colors, but the pattern is closer to a random shapes than something floral and fun. But it does look, it looks like a shirt you would wear, Al.
0: Okay, thanks.
20: Nobody else wants it then.
0: So is this like, will the bad guys wear this shirt so that they can't be surveilled? Right?
19: They could, or a regular human who just thinks there's too much Big Brother action going on. It's like they're looking
20: I'm
19: at
20: not
19: me too
20: that
19: much.
20: Stressed.
0: No, if you're not doing nothing wrong, you ain't got nothing to worry
22: if you
0: about.
22: Have like a machine that can turn it off, if you point at it and pull a trigger,
19: right?
20: That'd be a gun.
22: No, not a bullet.
19: Like something that could
22: like
19: disrupt.
22: It's like an energy electric thing.
19: Like it disrupts.
20: Like a laser.
19: Yeah. Like what spies have in
22: is
19: movies.
22: Is that illegal or is that self defense?
19: Illegal.
2: I actually think that there were some people that did. That they like destroyed a couple of cameras. I forget what state they were in, and I think they got arrested.
19: Yeah, you can't do that.
22: Or if there's like a drone hovering in my backyard, and I go,
0: well, there's a company that does that. They put like a force field over your house.
19: So
0: I just
19: you
0: saw
19: don't
0: a commercial
19: get, yeah.
0: for it. I don't know. It's not an ad, by the way. But there is that service out there. It is available.
22: That's cool.
19: And by the way,
23: they just say they did that. And then you never have a force field, but you believe you do.
2: Very possible.
0: Put up a sign in the yard. This house is protected by a force field.
2: Yeah, but you can't see.
20: Nobody can see me. I'm going to stand in my yard naked. Look at y'all not seeing me.
19: Say all that. And by the way, ironically, that shirt was made using AI. So they had to ask AI, hey, how do we get you not to see us?
0: But oh, wow.
19: Unfortunately, AI is always learning, so eventually they're going to figure out how to catch you, and that shirt will be obsolete, and it's not going to work.
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1: Yo. Let's get you on this flight from DFW to Vegas with tickets to see Teddy Swims in hand. If you want to leave DFW before the end of the year, we can make it happen with our 106.1 KISS FM casino, and that is 10 minutes away. Stay

Let's do it. Right after Ella Langley's Choosin' Texas. It's our 106.1 Kiss FM Casino. We're getting you to Vegas. We're getting you tickets to see Teddy Swims. And you get to enjoy all that Vegas has to offer. The casinos, the food, the fun. Your chance to win right after.

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1: 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I'm sick of this heat. 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Our bodies hurt from the cold. 106.1 KISS FM falls here. Looks like

Wait, I'm actually scared. Talking about rain, have you heard about this El Nino storm? That's definitely going to hit DFW. It's supposed to be one of the strongest ones this fall and winter. I can't.

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1: 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It's Ted.
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Ariana Grande officially concluded her Eternal Sunshine tour and is now stepping back from public life in the spotlight. It's 106.1 KISS FM. We're going to miss her.

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0: 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So if you're ready to hop on a flight from DFW to Vegas with tickets to see Teddy Swims in hand, we can make that happen. Every hour on the hour, you have a chance at winning. So coming up in 10 minutes, I'm going to give you another shot to win. Stay close.

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it that we did to Olivia Rodrigo? 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Heartbroken doesn't even cover it.

I was going to be so negative and say, ugh, I can't believe it's barely Wednesday. But you know what? Wednesday, better than Monday. We are 2 days closer to the weekend. Hang in there. It is 106.1 KISS FM.

Drake collabing. That is the rumor on the street. Could you imagine? Well, basically, Drake did a little remix of this one. Did you see him at her concert a few days ago, singing his heart out word for word? It is 106.1 Kiss FM. If he gave us a remix of this one, I would cry. Just

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Okay, when it first came out. And I haven't talked to them since. I take this song real seriously. What do you mean you don't like this song? I automatically do not like you. This is a masterpiece on 106.1 KISS FM. So let's enjoy it. Bruno Mars and Risk It All.

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I Feel It In My Bones. 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
1: Vegas, baby. You ever been to like any casino outside of Texas? I know you think you have like the worst luck in the world. Not when you play the 106.1 KISS FM casino, because all you got to do is listen. That's literally it. 10 minutes away, 2 p.m., I'm getting you to Vegas for Teddy Swims. Do not move.

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0: Where are you at? 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
1: 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I'm from Richardson.
0: All right, Diana from Richardson. Not going to lie, she was kind of bragging to me earlier. She was like, hey, I've listened to you forever. I'm the best listener. I'm the biggest, most loyal 106.1 Kiss FM listener. 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
0: There we go. I love it.

So obviously it's officially September now. It's 106.1 Kiss FM. And as sad as I am that summer is over, I also did realize that it's officially fair month, y'all. I'm ready for the State Fair of Texas. Let's go. How many corny dogs you eating this year? I'm eating at least over 20.

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1: 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I want to go so bad.
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3: Vegas, baby. 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Man, Teddy Swims, he must really like you. He knows how big of a fan you are. He's literally going to fly you from Dallas to Vegas for his show there. And you're going to have the best time of your life. You down? All you got to do is just play one little game at the 106.1 Kiss FM Casino and win. And guess what? It's so easy because all you have to do is keep listening. Another 10 minutes at 3. It's

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Hey, you know what? 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

0: 106.1 Kiss FM. So this guy was in an interview the other day, Bruno Mars, and he was shown a picture of himself from 15 years ago when he was just first starting out. He was like, Bruno, what have you learned since then? What has changed? And he said his confidence. He knows exactly who he is, and y'all love him, right? I mean, who do you love more, your husband or Bruno Mars?
1: Oh, answer. My husband. Truthfully. Are you kidding?
0: You're a liar. 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
1: 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All you got to do is play the 106.1 KISS FM Casino. 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And we've got your chance at a trip to Las Vegas for Teddy Swims in 10.

I don't think the cops have found out yet what we're doing here at 106.1 Kiss FM. If you could just keep that on the DL. 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
1: Burger King.
0: That's a nice restaurant.
1: Oh, my God.
0: What's wrong with a Whopper?
1: And he had,
0: nice meal.
1: Had a brand new car, so you knew he had money.
0: Saved a lot taking girls like you on dates to BK.

Well, everybody loves Texas, right? I mean, everyone chooses it. Ella Langley, Teddy Swims when he comes here. Loves Terry Blacks. Big fan of them. Shout out to Terry Blacks. He is going to be out in Vegas, though. Teddy Swims, if you want to follow him out there, we got a trip out there. We'll fly you out there to Vegas. Little after 5 today on Kiss FM.

Okay. I think I have some pretty cool tattoos. You got some nice tats, too. This girl has the coolest, though. Ink I think I've ever seen. And she's also got a pretty damn good voice. I'm talking Kaylani. Caller 20 gets a pair of tickets. She'll be at Dos Equis in 2 weeks. 214 or 817. 787-1061. Good luck.

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Okay, let's play Midnight Sun coming up next from Zara Larsson. 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That sound good? I got to trip out there. 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
10: I understand. I know what it's like. You want to go to Teddy Swims in Vegas, but you don't want to pay for anything. And that's where we come in, baby. Get on a flight out of DFW, land in Vegas, and turn up a little bit. In 10 minutes, we got that trip.

So nice. No, I'm not talking about colder weather, which will be nice. I'm talking about you going to Vegas to see Teddy Swims for free. Yep. Stop it. Put your credit card away. Not welcome. Let's get you that trip on 106.1 KISS FM. The chance to win after this. Just

0: Yeah, we have a trip to Teddy Swims in Vegas. Somebody in DFW's got to win. It might as well be you at 7, 106.1 Kiss FM. You say you totally agree that thick man is where it's at. Like you like your man a little thicker than peanut butter, you say.
1: Just to have a little cushion for the cushion, something to hold on to.
0: Well, this isn't a ride at Six Flags, you know what I mean? But all right, I get it.

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1: Yo, what's up? It's Ted.
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